Ladies and gentlemen, please welcome Mr. C4 Pedro and his friend Anselmo Ralph. So please feel free to dance, because tonight is Kids Open.

Port Harcourt residents, they are not breathing fresh air, my people. 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Say Port Harcourt residents, they don't breathe fresh air. So when you wake up in the morning, you cough black soot. 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

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This life get the money by force. 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Bad energy, be

0: Just letting the people know, Benji and I had a conversation.
1: Yeah.
0: So because we don't have a truck on the road, we don't have no truck on the road. So every event, we do it like Carnival. So one tune playing for 15 minutes straight. Easy.
1: That's right.
0: I also, I feeling like we buy Lotto.
2: We're in the corner by Lotto.
1: Yeah.
2: By phone shack.
0: Yeah, and I seen Gio there like that.
1: Yeah. It massive to the front of the truck.
3: Sure.
2: Yes,
1: I want you to move a little right.
0: To the
1: truck man, go easy there. Go easy there, truck man.
0: To the right or your right?
1: To what? The right.
3: What do you have to tell the truck man?
1: My left is your right. Truck man, go easy. Go easy. What's that, officer? I'm an officer.
0: He said, can go.
1: The massive on the generator. All you have to go down. Those on the generator, all you have to go down. Don't block the fuse.
2: You do a fireball.

0: Wanna. She tell me, what up, I'm still mission. Mission, mission, mission.
1: Walk the keyboard, walk the keyboard, Monty. Walk the keyboard.